0: God took his time on your sexy.
1: Sexy.
0: It's not your body, it's your mind make you sexy. God took his time on your sexy.

why not leak it? I look so good, you look so good, maybe we should all leak it together. F*** it. You only live once, let the people see.